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2: 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And I'm all confused at home.
1: Chaque jour, une capsule d'histoire avec André Martineau.
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